0: I legit, I'm not going to lie, got a complete case of the don't want to's, just want to be outsides. It's Ritter. Yeah, now that the weather's finally turned to what I think is actually summer, are you feeling it too?
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0: else wake up and sort of question reality and think each day you're entering into a weird dystopian future that you only ever saw in the movies? Like, you know, when there's super AI apps that are being built and stuff.
1: Mm-hmm.
0: And this new one, they want to use to replace everything in your life.
1: Oh, yeah. We got to talk about it. Hang on.

0: Yo, it's Ritter. Well, OpenAI is reportedly developing a new super app that's built around a more powerful version of ChatGTP. The idea of this thing is to create a personal assistant that can help you with work, life, planning, basically becoming your own personal person, but as a weird computer form, which is cool and all. Is like, I've always wanted to have my own Jarvis a la Tony Stark, but it's also super creepy. Or is it just me? I don't know. What's your thoughts on that?
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4: Tonight, expect possible showers and thunderstorms before 10 p.m., then partly cloudy skies. Temperatures will hover around 50, rising to 53 overnight. Winds will come from the west at 5 to 13 miles per hour, gusting up to 25 miles per hour. Rainfall could reach up to an inch. Tomorrow, enjoy a sunny day with highs near 79, dropping to 77 in the afternoon. West winds will blow at 5 to 14 miles per hour, gusting up to 24 miles per hour. Tomorrow night, there's a chance of showers and thunderstorms between 1 a.m. and 5 a.m. Expect partly cloudy conditions with lows around 55. Southwest winds will be 2 to 9 miles per hour, gusting up to 20 miles per hour. Rainfall will be less than a tenth of an inch. Saturday, anticipate possible afternoon showers and thunderstorms under mostly sunny skies. Highs will be near 79 with west winds at 3 to 10 miles per hour, gusting up to 18 miles per hour. Rainfall will be less than a tenth of an inch. Sunday, expect mostly sunny conditions with highs near 70.

We all know that trends, fashion, whatever, it's all cyclical. Things keep coming back, right? Look at any department store right now. It's like the early 90s. And something else from the 80s, 90s is making a comeback thanks to Gen Z. And this I support. Hang tight.

something about a circle of like kids, right? Or a circle of people that's passing something around. It's been around going for generations. The latest comeback is hacky sacks. Yeah, Gen Z apparently falling in love with the little filled balls, forming their circles, kicking around, which I fully support. I think it's way cooler than just staring your face in your phone. Now, as long as we can keep the puka shell necklaces and frosted tips out of this, we're going to be all right.

I'm trying to figure out what's going on here with Justin Moore. It's Ritter. He just put up a message on his social saying that he's putting touring on hold to focus on his health and family. I don't know exactly what that means, but he does also plan to return to touring later this summer. So I don't know. A bunch of country stars been weighing in on it. But like at the end of the day, I look at things like this and go, yeah, you know what? Concerts can wait. They can happen another time. Taking care of yourself is always what matters. Just like, you know, that project or whatever can wait. You need to take care of yourself, too. So with that said, I will be taking a hiatus from working or doing anything for the next couple of months. I'll see you again soon.

0: Yo, it's Ritter, and I've got some bad news. If your summer personality is I'm the person holding a can of hard seltzer. Yeah. Researchers say drinking way too many of them could lead to a new medical disorder. Yeah, I'll get you the details next.
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3: Tonight, expect possible showers and thunderstorms before 10 p.m., then partly cloudy skies. Temperatures will hover around 50, rising to 53 overnight. Winds will come from the west at 5 to 13 miles per hour, gusting up to 25 miles per hour. Rainfall could reach up to an inch. Tomorrow, enjoy a sunny day with highs near 79, dropping to 77 in the afternoon. West winds will blow at 5 to 14 miles per hour, gusting up to 24 miles per hour. Tomorrow night, there's a chance of showers and thunderstorms between 1 a.m. and 5 a.m. Expect partly cloudy conditions with lows around 55. Southwest winds will be 2 to 9 miles per hour, gusting up to 20 miles per hour. Rainfall will be less than a tenth of an inch. Saturday, anticipate possible afternoon showers and thunderstorms under mostly sunny skies. Highs will be near 79 with west winds at 3 to 10 miles per hour, gusting up to 18 miles per hour. Rainfall will be less than a tenth of an inch. Sunday, expect mostly sunny conditions with highs near 70.

tomorrow morning, Co Wetzel is stopping by the studio. He's got a new baby girl. We'll talk about that. And new music and grip strength. 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

Mahendru Vakharajani syndrome. I cannot say that, but apparently that's the new medical condition that some doctors are saying that people who drink two or more six packs of hard seltzer a day develop. Okay. By the way, it's Ritter. I guess, though, this syndrome can cause dangerously low sodium levels that leads to headaches, confusion, potentially seizures, and worse. I guess everything is bad for us, but I mean, let's be real. Just because hard seltzers are lighter on calories doesn't mean they're unlimited. So, like, if your fridge is full of nothing but White Claws and maybe some condiments, might be time to slow down. I mean, not trying to be judgy, but it's for your health.

Well, it's official. Hollywood has its first billion-dollar movie of 2026. Yeah? What do you think it is? The Super Mario Galaxy movie. First film to cross the billion-dollar mark worldwide this past weekend, making it the second Mario movie to pull off that feat. Obviously, the first one did. But more shockingly, when you look at the biggest grossing movies so far this year, Michael is number two, followed by Project Hail Mary, and then Devil Wears Prada 2. For some reason, I would have thought Project Hail Mary, with the success that that was, would have been above it. Of course, we know the summer still has Spider-Man, and then we get into some big blockbusters into the fall. So safe to say we have our first billion-dollar film of 2026. It won't be the last.

0: Ooh, I love this. My man Brad Paisley joining the fight against data centers. Yeah, he's taking on a big one in Nashville.
1: By now, you've probably heard about the proposed data center that they want to build next to the Nashville Zoo, which is an absolute nightmare scenario. First of all, they don't have the power to build this. They don't have the water. It doesn't belong there. It would be an enormous monstrosity.
0: I mean, think about it. Data centers next to the giraffes. And yeah, I don't know where you sit on things, but I feel like a weird data center would truly look super weird next to a zoo. I mean, the middle of a farm field looks bad enough, but keep fighting the good fight, Brad.

0: Okay, so why is everybody all at arms about data centers and what's the big issue? Okay, some people are asking that question. It's Ritter. And I think I have the easiest, most obvious answer to share with you. Hang tight.
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5: Showers likely, possibly a thunderstorm overnight. Temperatures in the mid-50s at daybreak. West winds 5 to 10, gusting to 30. Friday, sunny, 81. Friday night, a good chance of showers and thunderstorms, 59. Saturday, a good chance of afternoon showers and thunderstorms, 81. Sunday, sunny, 73.

Okay, so why are data centers all the big rage and why is everyone so upset about them, okay? It's Ritter with you here. First off, they're giant buildings that power AI, streaming, basically everything on the internet. Well, in 2025, they used more electricity than all but 10 countries on Earth. And by 2030, they're expected to double their power use. So, long story short, they will eventually use more power than anything in the entire world. And if you've paid your electric bill recently, I feel like they don't pay the same rate as you do. And now you see the issue?

0: What's up? It's Ritter. Well, I guess half of Americans say fun is missing from their lives. Are you feeling that? I'll explain why people are saying this coming up.
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3: Just hearing the word IRS can make people break out in a cold sweat. No one wants to deal with the IRS, and now you don't have to. The good news is Legal Tax

What up? It's Ritter, and I guess half of us are feeling a little stuck in what they call fun drought. Is that you? I mean, think about money, stress, busy schedules, all of that keeping us from actually enjoying our life. Honestly, the top fun activities right now are binge watching something bad for us on TV and going out to eat something that's bad for us at times. But I'm not going to focus on the negative and in the Debbie Downer stuff. No, summer's here. Summer's coming. I mean, it can't be here fast enough, and all the great things we get to do outside.

0: What's up, y'all? It's Ritter. So, you remember Alligator Alcatraz? All the drama that whole thing created and how much it costs? And, well, I've got an update on it, and it might not make you feel any better. Hang tight.
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4: Showers likely, possibly a thunderstorm overnight. Temperatures in the mid-50s at daybreak. West winds 5 to 10, gusting to 30. Friday, sunny, 81. Friday night, a good chance of showers and thunderstorms, 59. Saturday, a good chance of afternoon showers and thunderstorms, 81. Sunday, sunny, 73. Monday, sunny, isolated afternoon showers, 75.

What's up? It's Ritter. So the infamous Alligator Alcatraz, the detention center thing that costs about $1 million a day to run. Well, now Florida says it's going to close the controversial immigration detention center because it's just too expensive. Duh? I guess. Yeah, whoever didn't carry a zero or just skipped the math before planning this thing, whew, that's some cost. Whew.

tomorrow morning, Co Wetzel is stopping by the studio. He's got a new baby girl. We'll talk about that. And new music and grip strength. 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
6: Showers likely, possibly a thunderstorm overnight. Temperatures in the mid-50s at daybreak. West winds 5 to 10, gusting to 30. Friday, sunny, 81.

0: On Friday night, a good chance of showers and thunderstorms, 59. Saturday, a good chance of afternoon showers and thunderstorms, 81. Sunday, sunny, 73. Monday, sunny, isolated afternoon showers, 75.
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Showers likely, possibly a thunderstorm overnight. Temperatures in the mid-50s at daybreak. West winds 5 to 10, gusting to 30. Friday, sunny, 81. Friday night, a good chance of showers and thunderstorms, 59. Saturday, a good chance of afternoon showers and thunderstorms, 81. Sunday, sunny, 73. Monday, sunny.

Showers likely, possibly a thunderstorm overnight. Temperatures in the mid-50s at daybreak. West winds 5 to 10, gusting to 30. Friday, sunny, 81. Friday night, a good chance of showers and thunderstorms, 59. Saturday, a good chance of afternoon showers and thunderstorms, 81. Sunday, sunny, 73. Monday, sunny, isolated afternoon showers, 75.

0: Showers likely, possibly a thunderstorm overnight. Temperatures in the mid-50s at daybreak. West winds 5 to 10, gusting to 30. Friday, sunny, 81. Friday night, a good chance of showers and thunderstorms, 59. Saturday, a good chance of afternoon showers and thunderstorms, 81. Sunday, sunny, 73. Monday, sunny, isolated afternoon showers, 75.
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1: The moon outside, too bright. 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

0: Showers likely, possibly a thunderstorm overnight. Temperatures in the mid-50s at daybreak. West winds 5 to 10, gusting to 30. Friday, sunny, 81. Friday night, a good chance of showers and thunderstorms, 59. Saturday, a good chance of afternoon showers and thunderstorms, 81. Sunday, sunny, 73. Monday, sunny, isolated afternoon showers, 75.
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1: Prettiest girl I've ever seen. Look at her, man, look at me.

0: Hey, it's Reed and Chelsea. Happy Friday. I thought this week went by faster than past weeks have. Whether that's good or bad, I don't know.
1: Yeah, what does that mean?
0: Stormy week.
1: Yeah.
0: But

0: Is this? No, Grant can do it one more year.
1: This team do one more year.
0: Yep. Okay, okay.
1: Yep, they'll do one more year and then they move on to the next one. So,
0: Grant and Brielle will never be in the same T-ball.
1: Yeah, he was asking me about that. I said, you will not. You will, I think, be moved
0: up. Just miss it, yeah.
1: But that would be strange to have, you know, because he is so much older. You know, you don't
0: He's only two.
1: It's the 2.5 thing, though. It's the same thing with my brother. It's like you can hit that 3-year window. Even if it's technically only 2.5.
0: The way it falls, too, like Brielle's birthday is in October. So she misses going to kindergarten by a month.
1: Exactly.
0: So then it makes it seem like a whole year longer. Mm-hmm.

After the Heart, there's Alexandra Kay, Kicks 106.3, the most country every day. Reed and Chelsea along with you. Oh, welcome into Friday. Hope you've got through the week okay, the weather, all the stuff. And we'll dry out today with sunny and a high of 80. Chance for some showers and thunderstorms tomorrow. A little breezy for today.

0: Hey, it's Reed and Chelsea. Reed, this weekend is the last weekend to think about what you're doing for Father's Day next week and get your stuff in a row so you don't have to deal with it during the week next week. Reed, what are you thinking for Father's Day? What would you like?
1: Chelsea got me a new wallet. She was going to surprise me with it, but I found it and I needed it badly. My other wallet was a disaster. It was just peeling. It was ugly. And our son, Grant, goes, can I have it?
0: Of course he did.
1: He's a little collector, so I said, yeah, sure, you can have it. He's like, really? He's like, this is yours. I said, open it. There's nothing in it.
0: Mm-hmm.
1: So that's my, I don't need a gift.
0: Right.
1: You know what I would like, and I'm not saying this just to be silly. Mm-hmm. You and I, we're going to go out to eat. We're going to do lunch this week, and then the storms, we're like, we got to get home.
0: Yeah.
1: How about we go out for dinner, you and me, at a place of my choosing?
0: Okay.
1: It'll be a place you like. I haven't decided yet. How does that sound?
0: Okay.
1: Maybe my dad could watch kids for a couple hours.
0: Yeah.
1: I would like to do something like that. I don't want anything to be too too crazy.
0: Mm-hmm.
1: I have got to tell you that a lot of these guys, they don't want to be with their family. You know, they want to go golf. They want to go fishing, whatever. And I'm not, that's neither right nor wrong.
0: Right.
1: But I would like to be with you, and then with the kids is awesome.
0: Yeah.
1: But, you know, we talked earlier this week about the whole should restaurants have an adults only section?
0: Yes, we did.
1: So I in a case like this, that's where I would like it. And I say, well, it's Father's Day. You're supposed to be with the kids. Nah, it's my day. I put up with a lot. Not as much as a mother.
0: I did get a spa day, but we'll see what we can do.
1: You got a spa day?
0: No, I said I didn't.
1: You did not. Okay, I was going to say, I don't remember. I didn't schedule it for you. Usually I'm the one who schedules Chelsea spa days for her, so.
0: Okay, Reed, moving on.
1: Father's Day weekend, though. It's going to be nice next weekend. Do we have any concept of it?
0: You know, it's going to be cooler next week, maybe that will carry into the weekend. But
1: this 70-degree dew point.
0: Yeah, whoa.
1: Miserable.

0: What if?
1: Bobby Bones here. Tune in every Saturday and Sunday morning. I'll count down the week's top 30 country songs right here on Kix 106.3.

0: Clayton Chelsea with you. Chelsea, Knicks, Spurs.
1: Holy cow.
0: It's 3-1. Chelsea watched the first bit of the game with me the other night, and it was such a blowout. And then
1: I was like, I'm sorry, I'm done with this.
0: Biggest comeback in NBA history.
1: Also, T-Swift was there.
0: NBA Finals history.
1: Have you got Jerry Seinfeld? I believe it's NBA history.
0: No, it's got to be NBA Finals history.
1: Oh, we better look.
0: 29 points. People come back from teams come back from more than that. Yeah, Jerry Seinfeld there though. I mean, you had it was Celebrity Row was pretty crazy. Now I feel like celebrities are less of a big deal than they were when you and I were kids. I feel like in the 90s and in the early 2000s, that was like a bigger deal than it is now. But it was still kind of interesting when they would have a guy inbound the pass and he'd be like, oh, there's Spike Lee, who's famous at these games. But like, there's Ben Stiller. You know, you just would see these.
1: I did see Ben Stiller there,
0: There's a Kardashian there, I think. I don't know their names, but.
1: I wouldn't expect you to know their names, Reed.
0: But she was just sitting there and I was just like, you recognize these faces.
1: Wow.
0: Have you ever watched a game? Let's go different though. Have you ever watched a game, like a Brewer game or a Packer game, and like you see someone in the stands you know on TV? I've had that a couple times. I'm like, I know that guy.
1: Really?
0: Yes. They're just sitting there. They don't know they're on TV. Just cut to a wide shot.
1: So the next game is?
0: Next game is tomorrow night at 7:30. And we went from this thing being tied up and the Spurs back to home court advantage to it's 3-1. I mean, it's so, but I expect the Spurs to win tomorrow night. And then the Knicks will win at home. That's what I expect. And there are Knicks fans hoping that's how it goes because they want to celebrate it in New York.
1: Yeah.
0: If I'm a Knicks fan, I'm like, you win wherever you need to.
1: Yeah.
0: You win wherever you can.
1: No, it's true.
0: But it is cool, you know, when you win on your home floor.
1: Imagine all the Knicks fans flying down there. Oof.
0: The thing I want to take us back to as Bucks fans is, you know, they lost the first two games on the road. And I remember being so sad as a Bucks fan, being like, what a run. But, you know, are we ever going to make it back? I vividly remember going on the elliptical the next day after they were down 0-2. And I was just like, man. And then they won 4 straight. And that was the Bucks in 6 that lives on forever. So
1: that is a very famous chant.
0: Very famous chant.

0: Reed and Chelsea with you. Why is it that the airplane and the airports give us such great content, so many real life situations?
1: Oh.
0: There's something about an airplane specifically. I've got something here.
1: Yeah, I was like, we have not flown in quite some time, so.
0: But we do a lot of stories about airlines and airplanes because I think you have a lot of people in a small space. There's not much to do. And just people's idiosyncrasies
1: come
0: over
1: out.
0: The course of 2 hours,
1: Three, six hours.
0: Yeah. Like you start to see this. So there's a viral social media moment about a man trying to close the window shade of a woman seated in the window seat. And it has reignited the great airplane etiquette debate across LinkedIn and Reddit and all these things. You know, travelers arguing the same question. Who controls the shade? Is it the person who paid for the window seat or the person around them who wants to sleep?
1: Oh, my gosh.
0: I've always thought it's the person at the window that gets to make that call.
1: Yep.
0: Now, what can be difficult is the last flight I was on was with Grant, and he kept wanting to put the shade up and down, up and down, up and down. No. It was very, very
1: That's
0: sunny.
1: Not good for people.
0: And I was like, buddy, we got to sort of pick where this is going to be at. Travel experts at Good Housekeeping land squarely on the window seat passenger controls it. But you have to be considerate. Now, I've had this too, where I would like to look out the window, but if it's an early morning flight,
1: no,
0: then I feel bad because you have people trying to sleep at 6 a.m., mm. but I kind of want to watch. I'm up.
1: Like, I just, you know what I do? I actually do watch. I watch to make sure we're doing okay.
0: Well, if you watch out of fear, I watch out of interest. But I do know that I've been blessed to fly enough in my life where now I sometimes I will just, if it's an airport I've flown out of a lot, like I just sleep. I'll sleep, take off.
1: I'm always on alert, Reed.
0: What? When was it? Was it your sister? We did a family vacation a while back, and I think I slept through the landing or something.
1: Oh,
0: Braille and
1: yes.
0: I did.
1: Yes, you both did.
0: And I remember waking up, and she was looking at me. She's like, how did you just do that? I said, do what? She's like, you just slept through the whole landing. I was like, I guess I did. I said, I think I felt it land. She's like, you were passed out.
1: Oh, my God.
0: Daughter next. I had to sit next to Brielle because she was having a
1: fit.
0: Not even a fit. Just she was going to do her thing, and she wasn't listening to Mama. So I can sleep through most of that, where if you get turbulence with Chelsea, you're just going to start to see a little white knuckle on the

0: Hey, it's Reed and Chelsea with you. Oh, right, Chelsea. NFL 18-game season likely pushed to 2028, not 2027. The thinking was we had this last year before they would go to an 18-game season.
1: Yeah.
0: Commissioner Roger Goodell has been pushing to expand this to 18, but the new update from Mike Florio of Pro Football Talk is very improbable. The league hits it in 2027. So they're trying to target 2028. 17-game season, 18-week schedule, because everybody gets a bye week. Do you care about an 18th game? Does it matter to you either way?
1: I thought there was pushback from the players.
0: Oh, yeah, the players, you know, it just, you add an 18th game to all these, because it was 16 games not that long ago, and
1: I mean, that's a big difference.
0: Well, if you go for two extra games a year over a 10-year career, right, you know, you're missing an entire season of... you know, season plus of pay. So now the NFL owners, the idea would be they have to give more of the money. They've got to offer more things to the players, less padded practices and things like that. I have a tough time as a fan not wanting more football. But I will say, week 17 last year was pretty boring because everything was figured out. Now, I don't know if that, you would just think it would get more boring the more games you add.
1: That's a good point, Reed.
0: You know, 16 is not enough. I don't know, 16 could create chaos. But 17, we kind of knew where things were at. I don't know if you added an even number. I don't know. I haven't done the math. I haven't thought about it
1: that
0: deeply.
1: Well, they want it to land on President's Day or whatever it is.
0: And then you get that holiday Monday that most people still work. People go, we'll get the national holiday. People will be working. Most people still working.
1: Yeah, I mean, are schools closed? I don't remember that.
0: I don't think so.

0: Country music news. All right, let's talk about Cole Swindell bringing his heartbreak and his happiness together in his new song called Girl Dad. And he posted on Instagram, if my dad could see me now, I'd like to think he'd be proud of where I am in my life, especially these last few years. If I could update him on what it all looks like these days, what would I say? And the message includes what appears to be the beginning of the music video for the song, as Cole's bus stops at the cemetery where his father's buried. Cole's dad died unexpectedly in 2013, and that did inspire the huge 2015 hit, You Should Be Here. And then Cole married Courtney Little in June of 2024. They welcomed their daughter, Rainey, in August of last year. So, Girl Dad coming out in its entirety next week on Friday, June 19th, from Cole Swindell.
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Beer from Luke Bryan on Kix 106.3, the most country every day. Reed and Chelsea along with you. Sunny today, topping out around 80, a little breezy. Expecting some showers and thunderstorms tomorrow, here and there, about a 40% chance. Sunny and a high of 70 for tomorrow. I tell you, that's going to feel sunny on Sunday, I should say. Sunny and 70 on Sunday. We're 80 tomorrow. And low 70s as we get into next week, which will be refreshing. Some of this dew point and just sweating being outside, if you just stand there, it's not my cup of tea. So I'll look forward to some refreshing temperatures coming up. Kane Brown and Marshmallow with Miles on it. 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

0: Reed Chelsea with you. This makes me sad, and I just don't think it's, I think it's wrong. I'm all for teaching kids lessons, but this seems like it goes too far. And I'm thinking about, you know, we got Wisconsin softball state going on. You've got baseball state that's coming up. So there was this undefeated lacrosse team, Chels, that was out in Massachusetts.
1: Okay? Lacrosse team, okay.
0: Undefeated boys lacrosse team out in Massachusetts. Headed to the state semifinal. They were forced to forfeit the game after a photo surfaced of graduating seniors appearing to smoke cigars after their graduation ceremony. The school district moved to bench multiple players over the photo, and rather than play shorthanded, the team chose to forfeit. Players are now disputing the school's account, some claiming the cigars were not real cigars.
1: Oh my gosh.
0: Now, if these kids are 18, by law, they could do it. Now, if you say, well, there's a code of conduct
1: there
0: for
1: is.
0: Athletes. But I have to say, to force them to forfeit a game like that.
1: What was the game?
0: It was their state semifinal game. They were two wins away from state champions. And again,
1: holy
0: they were
1: smokes.
0: Undefeated. So they were headed towards probably a state title. And the question becomes, you know, does the punishment fit the crime? Is this too extreme? And where's the line between school discipline
1: tough.
0: And then some, you know, kids don't always make great decisions. But to take that away from them, the school, the parents, everybody like this.
1: Should, can't believe it was posted. Or, right? Was it posted or?
0: Yeah. And that's where too, you know, kids, you gotta be smart. Like you're at a party, you know, A, do only things you should do. But B, you know, people walking around with their phones and all that stuff. Now, if they're
1: they didn't follow the code of ethics, though, Reed.
0: And I don't want to say that if anyone snitched, like that's, you know, because you can have pictures taken of things that it's important for people to be held responsible. This is some cigars at a graduation, though, and they're going to loot. They can't play the game. That just feels.
1: Yeah. No, I understand that.
0: But I also appreciate it's tough. It's a tough one. I appreciate how it's like you got to have rules and you got to adhere to the rules.
1: Yeah.
0: But when I saw this, I really felt bad for everybody involved.
1: Yeah, wow.
0: And that's a tough one. That's not an easy one. You can make a case for either side.
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7: Sunny today, highs in the low 80s, west winds 5 to 15, gusting to 25. Tonight, isolated showers and thunderstorms, 60. Tomorrow, sunny, a chance of afternoon showers and thunderstorms, 81. Tomorrow night, isolated showers, 51. Sunday, sunny, 72.

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1: Time for easy trivia. 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Eddie, what color do you get when you mix red and yellow?
2: Red and yellow, you get green. No, that's wrong. Orange.
1: Yeah. Nobody goes home first round.
2: I need time to think about that.
1: Well, nobody goes home, though. You know, you can be reckless. Who cares? Amy, how many legs does a spider have?
3: A spider has 8.
1: Correct. Lunchbox, what do bees make?
4: Honey.
1: Correct. What shape has 3 sides, Morgan?
5: A triangle.
1: Correct. All right, easy trivia. If you missed a question, you hear this?
6: You've been booed.
1: Eddie 3, Amy 1, Lunchbox 1, Morgan 0. That's a score. Here we go. It rhymes with pork. Eddie, what's the common kitchen item that is used to eat spaghetti?
2: That's a fork.
1: That is correct. Amy, what's a soft, buoyant material used in wine bottles and bulletin boards?
3: Cork.

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5: 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And I stand ready to do it again, because people shouldn't have to wait for relief. But this time, let's do it right. The American dream includes family vacations, and no one should have to worry about the cost of gas to get you there. This message was paid for by the friends of Steve Doyle, because you deserve a vacation.
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4: A missing 2.5-year-old Lafarge boy was located safe late yesterday afternoon. The boy was reported missing at about 4:40. He was located safe a little over an hour later. The soon-to-be-closed La Crosse Northside Library was officially declared surplus property by the City Council last night. A request for proposals process will begin at a committee meeting a week from Wednesday. The library will officially close next Thursday. Northside leaders, including school board member and former alderman Scott Neumeister, want to turn it into a Northside neighborhood center. A similar process following the Southside Library near 16th and Farnham Streets being closed, what of the building being sold and turned into apartments. La Crosse County is county board approval away next Thursday from putting in a temporary 18-month data center moratorium in the county. The county's executive committee approved it yesterday morning. All county board members voted to form an ad hoc educational data center study committee that'll meet monthly for a year after meeting for the first time Wednesday. A La Crosse man who pled guilty in April to sexually assaulting an elderly woman in 2024 was sentenced to 20 years in prison Monday. 31-year-old Christopher Pierce will also be on probation for 8 years after he is released. Pierce was attempting to commit a burglary before the assault. Two other felonies, including attempted kidnapping, were dropped in a plea deal but considered in sentencing. Monroe County tourism has gone up nearly 17% in the last 5 years, according to State Tourism Department numbers. County tourism supported nearly 1,100 jobs. Adrian Lockington from the county says having strong partnerships with county chambers of commerce

0: to help the county as a whole.
1: We've got increased access to events, extensive outdoor recreation options that also internationally attended annual events. They all continue to draw visitors and strengthen that local business activity. The Monroe County More Than You Know campaign continues to make that measurable impact because it's increasing visibility and recognition across broader markets.
0: Lockington says in particular from 2023 to 2024, the county showed growth, including Fort McCoy and outdoor recreation providing a steady economic base. And now you're up to date. Craig Otto, Magnum Media News.
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0: Sunny today, highs in the low 80s, west winds 5 to 15, gusting to 25. Tonight, isolated showers and thunderstorms, 60. Tomorrow, sunny, a chance of afternoon showers and thunderstorms, 81. Tomorrow night, isolated showers, 51. Sunday, sunny, 72. Monday, sunny, 76. Tuesday, sunny, a chance of showers, 76.
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0: 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Somebody on the show made the news. We're going to talk about it and play the news clip next. 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
1: 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Bobby Bones here. I hope you're with us in the morning at 6. That's when we start. It's the Bobby Bones Show right here on Kix 106.3. Yeah.

0: tell me something good.
1: Yeah. Doctors gave him a 5% chance of walking ever again. Yeah, he's walking. He's walking a long way. I'll tell you about this story next in our segment called Tell Me Something Good.
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3: 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While the world watches the FIFA World Cup, Hyundai has eyes on the next generation of talent. 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It's already here. Next starts now. 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
6: A missing 2.5-year-old Lafarge boy was located safe late yesterday afternoon. The boy was reported missing at about 4:40. He was located safe a little over an hour later. The soon-to-be-closed La Crosse Northside Library was officially declared surplus property by the City Council last night. A request for proposals process will begin at a committee meeting a week from Wednesday. The library will officially close next Thursday. Northside leaders, including school board member and former alderman Scott Neumeister, want to turn it into a Northside neighborhood center. A similar process following the Southside Library near 16th and Farnham Streets being closed, ordered the building being sold and turned into apartments. La Crosse County is county board approval away next Thursday from putting in a temporary 18-month data center moratorium in the county. The county's executive committee approved it yesterday morning. All county board members voted to form an ad hoc educational data center study committee that'll meet monthly for a year after meeting for the first time Wednesday. A La Crosse man who pled guilty in April to sexually assaulting an elderly woman in 2024 was sentenced to 20 years in prison Monday. 31-year-old Christopher Pierce will also be on probation for 8 years after he is released. Pierce was attempting to commit a burglary before the assault. 2 other felonies, including attempted kidnapping, were dropped in a plea deal but considered in sentencing. Monroe County tourism has gone up nearly 17% in the last 5 years, according to State Tourism Department numbers. County tourism supported nearly 1,100 jobs. Adrian Lockington from the county says having strong partnerships with county chambers of commerce has helped the county as a whole.
7: We've got increased access to events, extensive outdoor recreation options that also internationally attended annual events. They all continue to draw visitors and strengthen that local business activity. The Monroe County More Than You Know campaign continues to make that measurable impact because it's increasing visibility and recognition across broader markets.
6: Lockington says in particular from 2023 to 2024, the county showed growth, including Fort McCoy and outdoor recreation, providing a steady economic base. And now you're up to date. Craig Otto, Magnum Media News.
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2: Sunny today, highs in the low 80s. West winds 5 to 15, gusting to 25. Tonight, isolated showers and thunderstorms, 60. Tomorrow, sunny, a chance of afternoon showers and thunderstorms, 81. Tomorrow night, isolated showers, 51. Sunday, sunny, 72. Monday, sunny, 76. Tuesday, sunny, a chance of showers, 76.
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4: 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Ticket information at La Crosse County Dairy Breakfast, St. Joseph's Ridge Lions on Facebook. 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I'm Kelly Wild from Magnum Media.
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0: can dance. 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I'm not the dancer. Bobby
1: Bone, come on. All right, let's play the former number one from Coe Wetzel. Here is High Road. More with Coe in just a second here on the Bobby Bone Show.

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1: 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Amy's got it. Coming up next in our Tell Me Something Good segment, it's all positivity. Coming up next.
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1: 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We'll be right back.
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4: A missing 2.5-year-old Lafarge boy was located safe late yesterday afternoon. The boy was reported missing at about 4:40. He was located safe a little over an hour later. The soon-to-be-closed La Crosse Northside Library was officially declared surplus property by the City Council last night. A request for proposals process will begin at a committee meeting a week from Wednesday. The library will officially close next Thursday. Northside leaders, including school board member and former alderman Scott Neumeister, want to turn it into a Northside neighborhood center. A similar process following the Southside Library near 16th and Farnham Streets being closed, with the building being sold and turned into apartments. La Crosse County is county board approval away next Thursday from putting in a temporary 18-month data center moratorium in the county. The county's executive committee approved it yesterday morning. All county board members voted to form an ad hoc educational data center study committee that'll meet monthly for a year after meeting for the first time Wednesday. A La Crosse man who pled guilty in April to sexually assaulting an elderly woman in 2024 was sentenced to 20 years in prison Monday. 31-year-old Christopher Pierce will also be on probation for 8 years after he is released. Pierce was attempting to commit a burglary before the assault. Two other felonies, including attempted kidnapping, were dropped in a plea deal but considered in sentencing. Monroe County tourism has gone up nearly 17% in the last 5 years, according to State Tourism Department.

0: numbers. County tourism supported nearly 1,100 jobs. Adrian Lockington from the county says having strong partnerships with county chambers of commerce has helped the county as a whole.
1: We've got increased access to events, extensive outdoor recreation options that also internationally attended annual events. They all continue to draw visitors and strengthen that local business activity. The Monroe County More Than You Know campaign continues to make that measurable impact because it's increasing visibility and recognition across broader markets.
0: Lockington says in particular from 2023 to 2024, the county showed growth, including Fort McCoy and outdoor recreation providing a steady economic base. And now you're up to date. Craig Otto, Magnum Media News.
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0: Sunny today, highs in the low 80s, west winds 5 to 15, gusting to 25. Tonight, isolated showers and thunderstorms, 60. Tomorrow, sunny, a chance of afternoon showers and thunderstorms, 81. Tomorrow night, isolated showers, 51. Sunday, sunny, 72. Monday, sunny, 76. Tuesday, sunny, a chance of showers, 76.
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11: 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This country's for you.

0: And later it was a movie. Batman. Spider-Man. Iron Man.
1: You've been.
2: I didn't even guess.
0: I don't know.
3: She tried to rhyme Iron and Man. Iron Man.
0: Wait, Iron Man. Let me just try to guess it. Give me more hints.
3: Blonde hair.
0: Mm-hmm. Okay.
3: Got in trouble a lot. Had a neighbor that was always annoyed by him.
0: Okay. Keep going. I'm gonna need more.
2: Can you say his name?
0: It turned into his movies.
3: He's gonna, yeah, because later it was a movie.
0: Oh. Oh. Oh. It's like in the. Keep going. Dennis the Menace.
3: Yes, Dennis the Menace. That's it. Our winner again is Eddie.
2: Great job.
3: There he is. Eddie. Big Eddie. 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
10: Sunny today, highs in the low 80s, west winds 5 to 15, gusting to 25. Tonight, isolated showers and thunderstorms, 60. Tomorrow, sunny, a chance of afternoon showers and thunderstorms, 81. Tomorrow night, isolated showers, 51. Sunday, sunny, 72. Monday, sunny, 76. Tuesday, sunny, a chance of showers, 76.

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1: Sunny this afternoon, temperatures in the low 80s, west winds 10 to 15, gusting to 25. Tonight, isolated showers and thunderstorms, 60. Tomorrow, sunny, a chance of afternoon showers and thunderstorms, 81. Tomorrow night, isolated showers, 51. Sunday, sunny, 72. Monday, sunny, 76. Tuesday, sunny, a chance of showers, 76.
2: You found it. The most country every day. Yeah.

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It'll sit right here on this land. And you could leave town a rich man. 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
1: I ain't rich, but I damn sure wanna be.

0: Hey, Sarit and Chelsea with you. What you got, Chelsea?
1: Please talk about that meeting we had the other day.
0: I did a lot of the talking.
1: So sometimes in the afternoons or whatever, Reed and I have meetings and we both attend. And in this meeting, Reed, I don't know what you had. You had some, I don't know what you had for breakfast that day. But it was like, blah, blah, blah. Like he was
0: Can
1: just
0: I ask
1: talking.
0: Any of our coworkers, I get going sometimes.
1: You were going.
0: And it's like drinking out of a fire hose.
1: And yeah. I know, and I haven't seen that level of doing that in a while. And it was like, he talked like 70% and me maybe 30. And I like couldn't get a word in.
0: Now, I tried to offer you the opportunity, but if Chelsea takes a pause to collect her thoughts, I'm like, oh, she's done. And Chelsea doesn't like that. And I've been told by many people, you know, just because someone pauses doesn't mean they're done talking.
1: Right.
0: So I try to not, like today, I'm trying not to jump on you.
1: And then you said, well, look, we got somewhere in the meeting.
0: I did say that, yes.
1: And I...
0: It's hard because if Chelsea kind of goes, you know, I couldn't, you wouldn't stop today. And then my response is, well, at least we got somewhere. You know, like, we just, that's kind of the give and take.
1: The zing zing is
0: yeah,
1: what's going on.
0: Yeah, the zing. But sometimes my zing's a little more like a zap, you know?
1: Oh, yeah.
0: So Chelsea's like zing zing and I'm like, pow.
1: Yep.
0: And then I got to pull that back sometimes. But I can get going. I've never had a problem talking.
1: Really?
0: Yeah, when we did our wedding, my speech on video, it's sunlight when I start and it's dark when I finish. And that's not an exaggeration, of which you and our brother-in-law reminds me of on occasion. Joe even got after me on that a little bit. And I'm like, guilty as charged.
1: Said what?
0: He said, that was long, man. I was like that was like it was like a couple months ago.
1: Yeah.
0: And I was like, yeah, guilty as charged.
1: No, it wasn't
0: you know?
1: The typical wedding speeches.
0: No, but... You know, with all that said, I am trying to be more patient with listening to you.
1: Well,
0: to my dad.
1: I didn't see much of that the other day.
0: The only people I'm really patient to listen to are the kids, which is a bizarre thing. It's a bizarre thing. Brielle could sit there and just kind of ramble her words for 5 minutes. I'll sit there the whole time.
1: Oh my gosh, Reed.

Hey, it's Bobby Bones. Hope you have a good weekend. Coe Wetzel and Kenan Thompson from SNL, they weren't in together, but they were on the show. Also, drama over a celebrity interview involving two members of our show. Check out the Bobby Bones Show podcast. You can hear it all. Just get it wherever you get your podcasts.

0: She's Chelsea. I'm Reed. So the Packers got involved. This House Judiciary Committee had a big hearing on Wednesday, whether the NFL is abusing its 65-year-old broadcast antitrust exemption, the Sports Broadcasting Act of 1961. The committee's report claims the league is harming fans by hiding games behind these expensive paywalls. To watch the full 2025 season, fans needed Sunday Ticket, Netflix, Peacock, Prime Video, ESPN Unlimited, and NFL Plus.
1: Oh my gosh.
0: Which totaled $575 to $780. I don't know if that depended on which plan you got or if you did the 1 month at a time or however you did it. But Wisconsin Representative Scott Fitzgerald is leading the charge. The Green Bay Packers publicly defended the law, warning that losing it would force them to compete against the Yankees and Lakers for TV money and could threaten their long-term future. Goodell declined to testify. He is the man in charge, the commissioner of the NFL. As Chelsea and I like to say, Packers radio games for free, preseason all the way through.
1: Yeah.
0: So keep that in mind. Although
1: radio,
0: you can't,
1: baby.
0: You can't have the Super Bowl, I think, on your local radio unless you're like Milwaukee or Green Bay.
1: Okay.
0: Because they

0: have the rules with Westwood One.
1: Okay.
0: I have to say that in order to watch the full season, I mean, that means you're watching games coast to coast, which I don't do. You know, I watch the game that's on Fox. Sometimes that is a terrible Vikings game against the Texans when I'd much rather watch Rams 49ers.
1: Yeah.
0: But you get the noon game you get, and they think that you'd probably rather watch this. It's like, no, not really.
1: But the idea is you don't have to pay for everything all the time.
0: Right, but I'm just saying that that number of almost $800, that would mean that you'd be able to watch every game.
1: No,
0: it's not like I can watch every Major League Baseball game. It's not like I can watch every NBA game.
1: Yeah.
0: But it will be interesting to see where the future goes on some of this stuff, because I have to say that NBC, you know, saying, well, you know, we should have games be on a broadcast network. But then you put games on Peacock. You know, this whole UFC thing at the White House. Have you heard about this?
1: No.
0: White House lawn? Well, they're going to, I think it's on a streaming package. They're not going to put it, I think it's on like Paramount Plus. They're not going to put it on CBS. And then
1: Jeepers.
0: Some people criticizing that. And my whole thing is, you know, if these networks are going to put it behind a paywall, then what's the difference between you and Amazon? What's the difference between you and Netflix?
1: Yeah.
0: Like, if you're going to say, no, we should be able to broadcast it, then you got to keep it on broadcast. Because if you're going to put it on your own streaming platform, then what difference does it make to me?
1: Wow.
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0: Country music news, you know, these singers, they get the attention, but the band behind them, amazing musicians and people dedicating their life to music. Here's what Hardy had to say about his band.
1: The band is awesome. I have two guitar players and a drummer, and man, they are all unique in their own way. And I have such a great relationship with my guys. We've been through a lot, and we've had to have like sometimes like difficult conversations and things like that, but they always resolve. And I think that just builds for like a really strong relationship. So I can't say enough about how great my band is on stage and off.
0: That's pretty neat. You can hear his appreciation in his voice. There's Hardy.
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3: Sunny this afternoon. Temperatures in the low 80s. West winds 10 to 15, gusting to 25. Tonight, isolated showers and thunderstorms, 60. Tomorrow, sunny, a chance of afternoon showers and thunderstorms, 81. Tomorrow night, isolated showers, 51. Sunday, sunny, 72. Monday, sunny, 76. Tuesday, sunny, a chance of showers, 76.
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Low Cash, Kicks 106.3, the most country every day. Had that forecast a few songs back there. I'm looking forward to a high of 70 on Sunday. Like refreshing,

looking forward to a high of 70 on Sunday. Like refreshing, sweating just by breathing outside. It's been, we need a little break. Here's That Never Live from Zach Top on Kix 106.3.

0: All right. She's Chelsea. I'm Reed. This is on the female side of things, Chelsea. Most women are moving away from what are called hard pants, rigid jeans, structured pants, towards softer, stretchier styles.
1: Oh.
0: Still look polished, but feel more comfortable.
1: Didn't this happen like a long time ago?
0: I think some of these pants, like the pants in this picture, you know, they do look like something that could be considered a throwback.
1: Like a jegging.
0: Yeah, or just like those dress pants, kind of silky, baggy, but still, you know, dressier.
1: I have a pair. They're comfortable.
0: So here's where we sit, Chel. Stylists are saying that women's tolerance for pinching waistbands, stiff, non-stretchable fabrics, dropped sharply after years of working from home in softer clothes. And it hasn't come back.
1: I was going to say COVID.
0: You were. When in doubt, just throw out, did COVID have anything to do with it?
1: Yeah.
0: They say jeans and sharply tailored trousers now feel both uncomfortable and a bit dated next to relaxed, drapey silhouettes that are currently all the fashion.
1: No, we want to be comfy. We don't want to be.
0: What were the years of the skinny jeans?
1: That was
0: 2010s?
1: Yeah.
0: Because that was your look in high school and in college. And then Chelsea brought home these pants that were just like super baggy. I mean, just frankly, like.
1: Go ahead, Reed. Frankly, like.
0: I mean, they're ugly. That doesn't make you ugly. They were just like, they looked faded and they just looked, I mean, they looked ridiculous. And you said, this is what Gen Zers are wearing. And I'm like.
1: No, I did not.
0: Thank goodness you're not a Gen Zer.
1: I did not say Gen Zers.
0: Would you say this is in style?
1: This is

0: critique.
1: You don't be judging now.
0: You pointed out to me. Anyway, I understand people want to be comfortable. Guys in ties. Boy, I there's a lot of guys just wearing the open collared sport coat look without the tie. Which let me be real blunt. That's good for some guys. Some of you guys never learn how to tie a tie. And if you don't know how to tie a tie, don't wear one. Because you look so much better without a tie than a tie that's, you know, goes to halfway down your shirt.

0: Hey, it's Reed and Chelsea with you. All right, Chelsea, sad story. A carriage horse in Central Park, New York, collapsed and died earlier this week. And the owner saying the horse began to tremble and then fell. So the new mayor of New York, Zoran Mamdani, immediately reiterated his support for banning carriage horses. Now, he actually talked about this during his campaign. I didn't know that. Council member Christopher Mart or Marty plans to reintroduce Rider's Law named after a horse that collapsed in Midtown in 2022 at the, I guess they had a council meeting last night. So, time to retire, Chels, or a tradition worth keeping? What do you think?
1: Reed, you're putting me in a bad spot. I love animals. Did this horse have... Are they being overworked? Is that what's going on? I need more. I can't take a stance. I need more information.
0: I actually need more information, too, because I wouldn't think these horses are being overworked. I hope not.
1: Like, did this horse have prior health issues?
0: Man, I would hate to see them not have this tradition continue.
1: But it's an animal.
0: Yeah.
1: Do they call it animal rights? That's right, right? Animal rights issue.
0: Have we ever taken a carriage ride?
1: No, I never have.
0: I don't think I've either. It does remind me of the famous Seinfeld episode where they're in Central Park on one of the carriage things in the wintertime.
1: Yep.
0: And the horse ate something. And Kramer's on the back of it. I don't know. I mean, once it's gone, it'll never come back. You know what I mean? But I don't know.
1: I need more info. Sorry.
0: Yeah, I need more info, too.
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0: thought this week went by faster than past weeks have. Whether that's good or bad, I don't know.
1: Yeah, what does that mean?
0: Stormy week.
1: Yeah.
0: But a nice Friday on tap for us. Hope you're getting ready for a good weekend. A weekend where we don't have as much going. I thought last weekend was our last weekend like
1: no.
0: that.
1: This is the last week. Preparation for our really big week we have coming up next
0: yes.
1: week.
0: So it'll be good. We've got a T-ball game. That's only 45 minutes tomorrow. They did not have their practice yesterday because of the weather.
1: Right. So they're going out. They're going out with no practice, Reed. What
0: yeah,
1: do you think?
0: They've had about 30 minutes before their first game here. So.
1: Oh my gosh.
0: It should be. It's always
1: so
0: entertaining.
1: It's cute though.
0: It's very cute. Yeah. It's four, 5, and 6 year olds is the
1: okay.
0: group that.
1: So is
0: Grant
1: this,
0: is, in.
1: Is this. No, Grant can do it one more year.
0: This
1: right?
0: can do one more year.
1: Okay.
0: Yep.
1: Okay.
0: Yep. They'll do one more year and then they move on to the next one. So.
1: So Grant and Brielle will never be in the same T-ball field.
0: Yeah, he was asking me about
1: Aww.
0: That. I said, you will not. You will, I think, be moved
1: Just miss
0: up.
1: It, yeah.
0: But that would be strange to have, you know, because he is so much older. You know, you don't
1: He's
0: want...
1: He's only two... They're the...
0: It's the 2.5 thing, though. It's
1: Correct.
0: The same thing with my brother. It's like, you could hit that 3-year window, even if it's technically only 2.5.
1: The way it falls, too, like Brielle's birthday is in October. So
0: right.
1: she misses going to kindergarten by a month.
0: Exactly.
1: So then it makes it seem like a whole year longer. Mm-hmm.
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0: Hey, it's Reed and Chelsea. Reed, this weekend is the last weekend to think about what you're doing for Father's Day next week and get your stuff in a row so you don't have to deal with it during the week next week. Reed, what are you thinking for Father's Day? What would you like?
1: Chelsea got me a new wallet. She was going to surprise me with it, but I found it, and I needed it badly. My other wallet was a disaster. It was just peeling. It was ugly, and our son, Grant, goes, can I have it?
0: Of course he did.
1: He's a little collector, so I said, yeah, sure, you can have it. He's like, really? He's like, this is yours. I said, open it. There's nothing in it.
0: Mm-hmm.
1: So that's my, I don't need a gift.
0: Right.
1: You know what I would like, and I'm not saying this just to be silly. Mm-hmm. You and I, we're going to go out to eat. We're going to do lunch this week, and then the storms, we're like, we got to get home.
0: Yeah.
1: How about we go out for dinner, you and me, at a place of my choosing?
0: Okay.
1: It'll be a place you like. I haven't decided yet. How does that sound?
0: Okay.
1: Maybe my dad could watch kids for a couple hours.
0: Yeah.
1: I would like to do something like that. I don't want anything to be too too crazy.
0: Mm-hmm.
1: I have got to tell you that a lot of these guys, they don't want to be with their family. You know, they want to go golf. They want to go fishing, whatever. And I'm not, that's neither right nor wrong.
0: Right.
1: But I would like to be with you, and then with the kids is awesome.
0: Yeah.
1: But, you know, we talked earlier this week about the whole should restaurants have an adults only section?
0: Yes, we did.
1: So I would,

0: in a case like this, that's where I would like it. And I say, well, it's Father's Day. You're supposed to be with the kids. Nah, it's my day. I put up with a lot. Not as much as a mother.
1: I did get a spa day, but we'll see what we can do.
0: You got a spa day?
1: No, I said I didn't.
0: You did not? Okay, I was going to say, I don't remember. I didn't schedule it for you. Usually I'm the one who schedules Chelsea spa days for her, so.
1: Okay, Freed, moving on.
0: Father's Day weekend, though. It's going to be nice next weekend. Do we have any concept of it?
1: You know, it's going to be cooler next week.
0: Good.
1: So
0: yeah,
1: maybe that will carry into the weekend. But
0: this 70-degree dew point.
1: Yeah, whoa.
0: Miserable.
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3: A missing 2.5-year-old Lafarge boy was located safe late yesterday afternoon. The boy was reported missing at about 4:40. He was located safe a little over an hour later. The soon-to-be-closed La Crosse Northside Library was officially declared surplus property by the City Council last night. A request for proposals process will begin at a committee meeting a week from Wednesday. The library will officially close next Thursday. Northside leaders, including school board member and former alderman Scott Neumeister, want to turn it into a Northside neighborhood center. A similar process following the Southside Library near 16th and Farnham Streets being closed, what of the building being sold and turned into apartments. La Crosse County is county board approval away next Thursday from putting in a temporary 18-month data center moratorium in the county. The county's executive committee approved it yesterday morning. All county board members voted to form an ad hoc educational data center study committee that will meet monthly for a year after meeting for the first time Wednesday. A La Crosse man who pled guilty in April to sexually assaulting an elderly woman in 2024 was sentenced to 20 years in prison Monday. 31-year-old Christopher Pierce will also be on probation for 8 years after he is released. Pierce was attempting to commit a burglary before the assault. Two other felonies, including attempted kidnapping, were dropped in a plea deal but considered in sentencing. Monroe County tourism has gone up nearly 17% in the last 5 years, according to State Tourism Department numbers. County tourism supported nearly 1,100 jobs. Adrian Lockington from the county says having strong partnerships with county chambers of commerce has helped the county as a whole.
4: We've got increased access to events, extensive outdoor recreation options that also internationally attended annual events. They all continue to draw visitors and strengthen that local business activity. The Monroe County More Than You Know campaign continues to make that measurable impact because it's increasing visibility and recognition across the broader market.
3: Lockington says in particular from 2023 to 2024, the county showed growth, including Fort McCoy and outdoor recreation providing a steady economic base. And now you're up to date. Craig Otto, Magnum Media News.
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3: Sunny this afternoon, temperatures in the low 80s, west winds 10 to 15, gusting to 25. Tonight, isolated showers and thunderstorms, 60. Tomorrow, sunny, a chance of afternoon showers and thunderstorms, 81. Tomorrow night, isolated showers, 51. Sunday, sunny, 72. Monday, sunny, 76. Tuesday, sunny, a chance of showers, 76.

0: Reed and Chelsea with you. Chelsea, Knicks, Spurs.
1: Holy cow.
0: It's 3-1. Chelsea watched the first bit of the game with me the other night, and it was such a blowout. And then
1: I was like, I'm sorry, I'm done with this.
0: Biggest comeback in NBA history.
1: Also, T-Swift was there.
0: NBA Finals history. Have you got Jerry Seinfeld?
1: I believe it's NBA history.
0: No, it's got to be NBA Finals history.
1: Oh, we better look.
0: 29
1: that.
0: Points. People come back from teams come back from more than that. Yeah, Jerry Seinfeld there though. I mean, you had it was Celebrity Row was pretty crazy. Now I feel like celebrities are less of a big deal than they were when you and I were kids. I feel like in the 90s and in the early 2000s, that was like a bigger deal than it is now. But it was still kind of interesting when they would have a guy inbound the pass and he'd be like, oh, there's Spike Lee, who's famous at these games. But like, there's Ben Stiller. You know, you just would see these.
1: I did see Ben Stiller there,
0: There's a Kardashian there, I think. I don't know their names, but.
1: I wouldn't expect you to know their names, Reed.
0: But she was just sitting there and I was just like, you recognize these faces.
1: Wow.
0: Have you ever watched a game? Let's go different though. Have you ever watched a game like a Brewer game or a Packer game and like you see someone in the stands, you know, on TV? I've had that a couple times. I'm like, I know that guy.
1: Really?
0: Yes. They're just sitting there. They don't know they're on TV. Just cut to a wide shot.
1: So the next game is?
0: Next game is tomorrow night at 7:30. And we went from this thing being tied up and the Spurs back to home court advantage to it's 3-1. I mean, it's so, but I expect the Spurs to win tomorrow night. And then the Knicks will win at home. That's what I expect. And there are Knicks fans hoping that that's how it goes because they want to celebrate it in New York.
1: Yeah.
0: If I'm a Knicks fan, I'm like, you win wherever you need to.
1: Yeah.
0: You win wherever you can.
1: No, it's true.
0: But it is cool, you know, when you win on your home floor.
1: Imagine all the Knicks fans flying down there. Oof.
0: The thing I want to take us back to as Bucks fans is, you know, they lost the first two games on the road. And I remember being so sad as a Bucks fan, being like, what a run. But, you know, were you ever going to make it back? I vividly remember going on the elliptical the next day after they were down 0-2. And I was just like, man. And then they won four straight. And that was the Bucks in six that lives on forever. So
1: that is a very famous chant.

0: Holmes and Sleepless in a Hotel Room. Kicks 106.3, playing the most country every day. Happy Friday. Hope you're doing great. Hope you can get outside and enjoy this beautiful afternoon at some point today. And whatever you're doing, thanks for having us along. American Red Cross blood drives going on right now. You have got an Onalaska, St. Paul's Evangelical Lutheran Church going on until 4. Next week, Wednesday, Coon Valley Lutheran Church, Central Avenue. They've got one from 1 to 6. So all these opportunities for you. Get to redcrossblood.org. I am giving blood in 2 weeks. So when I have an appointment scheduled. Kane Brown and Marshmello with Miles on it. Here's Kix 106.3.
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0: Country music news. All right. Choosing Texas, Ella Langley, co-written with Miranda Lambert. And here is the two of them talking about writing this song together, the start of their, you know, working relationship, and ultimately, did they ever think the song could do what it's doing?
1: We loved the song when we wrote it. It was the song that I think me and Miranda clicked on, where it was like, all right, we're going to work together in a bigger way. But did we think it could do something like this? I don't know if you can predict that.
2: No, absolutely not. My favorite thing about it is it's a country song, and it was universal. And the music that we love got a big shot in the world, and that makes me happy. It just really put a platform for a great country song and true country songwriters to have like this moment that doesn't happen that often.
0: One of the most successful songs in the history of country music. I mean, it's not an exaggeration at this point to say what it's doing with the charts and all of that. Ella Langley and Miranda Lambert's Choosing Texas.
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Hey, it's Bobby Bones. 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Coe Wetzel and Kenan Thompson from SNL, they weren't in together, but they were on the show. 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

0: Reed and Chelsea with you. Why is it that the airplane and the airports give us such great content, so many real life situations?
1: Oh.
0: There's something about an airplane specifically. I've got something here.
1: Yeah, I was like, we have not flown in quite some time, so.
0: But we do a lot of stories about airlines and airplanes because I think you have a lot of people in a small space

0: There's not much to do, and just people's idiosyncrasies
1: come
0: over
1: out.
0: The course of 2 hours,
1: three, six hours.
0: Yeah. Like, you start to see this. So there's a viral social media moment about a man trying to close the window shade of a woman seated in the window seat. And it has reignited the great airplane etiquette debate across LinkedIn and Reddit and all these things. You know, travelers arguing the same question. Who controls the shade? Is it the person who paid for the window seat or the person around them who wants to sleep?
1: Oh, my gosh.
0: I've always thought it's the person at the window, that gets to make that call.
1: Yep.
0: Now, what can be difficult is the last flight I was on was with Grant, and he kept wanting to put the shade up and down, up and down, up and down. No. It was very, very sunny.
1: Not good for people.
0: And I was like, buddy, we got to sort of pick where this is going to be at. Travel experts at Good Housekeeping land squarely on the window seat passenger controls it. But you have to be considerate. Now, I've had this too, where I would like to look out the window, but if it's an early morning flight,
1: no,
0: then I feel bad because you have people trying to sleep at 6 a.m., but I kind of want to watch. I'm up.
1: Like, I just, you know what I do? I actually do watch. I watch to make sure we're doing okay.
0: Well, if you watch out of fear, I watch out of interest. But I do know that I've been blessed to fly enough in my life where now I sometimes I will just, if it's an airport I've flown out of a lot, like I just sleep. I'll sleep, take off.
1: I'm always on alert, Reed.
0: What? When was it? Was it your sister? We did a family vacation a while back, and I think I slept through the landing or something.
1: Brielle
0: and
1: I did. Yes, you both did.
0: And I remember waking up, and she was looking at me. She's like, "How did you just do that?" I said, "Do what?" She's like, "You just slept through the whole landing." I was like, "I guess I did." I said, "I think I felt it land." She's like, "You were passed out."
1: Oh my god!
0: Daughter next, I had to sit next to Brielle because she was having a
1: fit.
0: Not even a fit. Just she was gonna do her thing, and she wasn't listening to Mama. So I can sleep through most of that, where if you get turbulence with Chelsea, you're just going to start to see a little white knuckle on the armrest.
1: Chelsea gets sweating.
0: You still get nervous.
1: I'm sweating.
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4: A missing 2.5-year-old Lafarge boy was located safe late yesterday afternoon. The boy was reported missing at about 4:40. He was located safe a little over an hour later. The soon-to-be-closed La Crosse Northside Library was officially declared surplus property by the City Council last night. A request for proposals process will begin at a committee meeting a week from Wednesday. The library will officially close next Thursday. Northside leaders, including school board member and former alderman Scott Neumeister, want to turn it into a Northside neighborhood center. A similar process following the Southside Library near 16th and Farnham Streets being closed, what of the building being sold and turned into apartments. La Crosse County is county board approval away next Thursday from putting in a temporary 18-month data center moratorium in the county. The county's executive committee approved it yesterday morning. All county board members voted to form an ad hoc educational data center study committee that will meet monthly for a year after meeting for the first time Wednesday. A La Crosse man who pled guilty in April to sexually assaulting an elderly woman in 2024 was sentenced to 20 years in prison Monday. 31-year-old Christopher Pierce will also be on probation for 8 years after he is released. Pierce was attempting to commit a burglary before the assault. Two other felonies, including attempted kidnapping, were dropped in a plea deal but considered in sentencing. Monroe County tourism has gone up nearly 17% in the last 5 years, according to State Tourism Department numbers. County tourism supported nearly 1,100 jobs. Adrian Lockington from the county says having strong partnerships with county chambers of commerce has helped the county as a whole.
5: We've got increased access to events, extensive outdoor recreation options that also internationally attended annual events. They all continue to draw visitors and strengthen that local business activity. The Monroe County More Than You Know campaign continues to make that measurable impact because it's increasing visibility and recognition across broader markets.
4: Lockington says in particular from 2023 to 2024, the county showed growth, including Fort McCoy and outdoor recreation providing a steady economic base. And now you're up to date. Craig.

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3: Sunny this afternoon. Temperatures in the low 80s. West winds 10 to 15, gusting to 25. Tonight, isolated showers and thunderstorms, 60. Tomorrow, sunny. A chance of afternoon showers and thunderstorms, 81. Tomorrow night, isolated showers, 51. Sunday, sunny, 72. Monday, sunny, 76. Tuesday, sunny, a chance of showers, 76.

0: Hey, it's Reed and Chelsea with you. Oh, right, Chelsea. NFL 18-game season likely pushed to 2028, not 2027. The thinking was we had this last year before they would go to an 18-game season.
1: Yeah.
0: Commissioner Roger Goodell has been pushing to expand this to 18, but the new update from Mike Florio of Pro Football Talk is very improbable. The league hits it in 2027. So they're trying to target 2028. 17-game season, 18-week schedule, because everybody gets a bye week. Do you care about an 18th game? Does it matter to you either way?
1: I thought there was pushback from the players.
0: Oh, yeah, the players, you know, it just, you add an 18th game to all these, because it was 16 games not that long ago, and
1: I mean, that's a big difference.
0: Well, if you go for two extra games a year over a 10-year career, right, you know, you're missing an entire season of... you know, season plus of pay. So now the NFL owners, the idea would be they have to give more of the money. They've got to offer more things to the players, less Shapers. Padded practices and things like that. I have a tough time as a fan not wanting more football. But I will say, week 17 last year is pretty boring because everything was figured out. Now, I don't know if that, you would just think it would get more boring the more games you add.
1: That's a good point, Reed.
0: You know, 16 is not enough. I don't know. 16 could create chaos. But 17, we kind of knew where things were at. I don't know if you added an even number. I don't know. I haven't done the math. I haven't thought about it
1: well,
0: that
1: Well, they
0: deeply.
1: Want it to land on President's Day or
0: and
1: whatever
0: then you get
1: it is.
0: That holiday Monday that most off. People still work. People yeah. go, we'll get the national holiday. People will be working. Most people still working.
1: Yeah, I mean, are schools closed? I don't remember that.
0: I don't think so.

Happen to Me from Russell Dickerson, Kix 106.3, the most country every day. He's happy that song happened for him because, man, what an absolute smash hit. Hope you're doing great here as we keep rolling through on this Friday. That's going to do it for Chelsea and me. You've got Kelly Wilde to take you into the weekend. Hope you have a great one. Save me the trouble. Here is Dan and Shay on Kix 106.3.

Starting your weekend with some suds in the bucket. It's Sarah Evans. I'm Kelly Wilde. In moments, Josh Ross, Carrie Underwood, and this is Justin Moore. It's the most country, Kix 106.3.

0: Fast Cars and Freedom with Rascal Flatts and the Most Country Kicks 106.3. I'm Kelly Wilde, and Keith Urban's Yacht Rock album came out today, and even he was surprised to make it. Quote, none of this was preconceived. I never in a million years thought I would end up making a Yacht Rock album. I got Keith Urban coming up next.
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0: 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Coming up, Morgan Wallen, Jason Aldean, and Chris Young.
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4: Sunny this afternoon, temperatures in the low 80s, west winds 10 to 15, gusting to 25. Tonight, isolated showers and thunderstorms, 60. Tomorrow, sunny, a chance of afternoon showers and thunderstorms, 81. Tomorrow night, isolated showers, 51. Sunday, sunny, 72. Monday, sunny, 76. Tuesday, sunny, a chance of showers, 76.

0: It's the most country. Kix 106.3 and Ella Langley posted a stripped-down cover of Shania's You're Still the One on piano. Shania commented, quote, so flattered. Loved getting to connect at ACMs. I have Ella's latest coming up called Be Her, plus Keith Urban and Corey Kent.
1: We're lost. I'm going to pull over and ask that man for directions. Hi there. We're looking to get to the campground?
2: Well, you're going to take a left at the old oak tree end of this here road. 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

0: Megan Maroney, who's bringing her Cloud 9 tour to Summerfest on June 18th. 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
2: Tonight, expect intermittent showers and thunderstorms, with temperatures hovering around 55, rising to 59 overnight. Winds will be from the southwest, ranging from 2 to 9 miles per hour, gusting up to 21 miles per hour. Tomorrow, anticipate a high near 79, falling to 75 in the afternoon, with possible showers and thunderstorms before 5 p.m. Winds will shift to the west, gusting up to 20 miles per hour. Tomorrow night, enjoy mostly clear conditions, with a low around 47. Looking ahead, Sunday and Monday will bring sunshine, with highs near 70 and 74 respectively.

I am Kelly Wilde. 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And in a recent survey, 1 in 10 adults admit that they've missed a once-in-a-lifetime moment because they were too busy messing around on their phone. 46% admit that they've scrolled during situations where they should have been present, like a birthday party, family gathering, or while sightseeing. 52% of people say they've been so distracted by their phone, they've had to rewind a movie or TV show to figure out what's going on. 66% admit that they'll sometimes pick up their phone without a clear reason.

0: 47% wish they could reclaim the time they've wasted on their smartphone. I missed a once-in-a-lifetime moment because I was looking at my phone. Happened back in October.
1: Cats played the piano.
0: Ow! Why did you just slug me? What? Over? Really? Already? Congratulations, son. Welcome to the family, new daughter-in-law.

0: Heartache on that dance floor with John Party and the Most Country. 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Coming up, Ella Langley, Keith Urban, and the latest from John Morgan.
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5: 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Well, summer break is officially here. 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Unfortunately, those things are starting to feel out of reach. With the cost of pretty much everything up these days, summer could look very different this year. That's why I voted to lower property taxes, eliminate taxes on tips and overtime, and send your money back to you. Unfortunately, that deal fell through because not everyone was at the table. Look, it's time to set aside our differences, put everyone in a room, and not let us leave until we come up with a solution. We need to work together, both sides, to get things done. And I stand ready to do it again, because people shouldn't have to wait for relief. But this time, let's do it right. The American dream includes family vacations, and no one should have to worry about the cost of gas to get you there. This message was paid for by the Friends of Steve Doyle, because you deserve a vacation.

0: this. Just wide awake, waiting on a good night kiss.
1: I have Sam Hunt, Luke Combs, and Luke Bryan coming up. This is the Most Country Kicks 106.3. The St. Joseph Ridge Lions are hosting this year's La Crosse County Dairy Breakfast. 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Ticket information at La Crosse County Dairy Breakfast, St. Joseph's Ridge Lions on Facebook. And if you're interested in volunteering for the breakfast, email the St. Joseph's Ridge Lions at lacrossedairybreakfast@outlook.com.
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0: Don't Tell on Me. That's Jason Aldean with the most country kicks, 106.3. My name is Kelly Wilde, and Florida Georgia Line is officially back. They made a surprise appearance at CMA Fest and performed Round Here. I got Florida Georgia Line coming up, plus Morgan Wallen and Josh Ross.
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3: Tonight, expect intermittent showers and thunderstorms, with temperatures hovering around 55, rising to 59 overnight. Winds will be from the southwest, ranging from 2 to 9 miles per hour, gusting up to 21 miles per hour. Tomorrow, anticipate a high near 79, falling to 75 in the afternoon, with possible showers and thunderstorms before 5 p.m. Winds will shift to the west, gusting up to 20 miles per hour. Tomorrow night, enjoy mostly clear conditions, with a low around 47. Looking ahead, Sunday and Monday will bring

It's the most country. Kicks 106.3 and color psychology is the study of how colors can affect your mood and behavior. Now, much of the evidence in this field is anecdotal at best, but artists and interior designers have long known how important colors are to your mood. For example, red, yellow, and orange, they're known as warm colors. They can evoke feelings ranging from warmth to hostility. Whereas blue, purple, green are known as the cool colors, and they can make you feel anything from calm to sadness. But according to a color psychologist expert, one color stands above them all, especially when you wear it, and that's green. Green is the psychological primary color that balances the other three, red, yellow, and blue. Too stressed, it will calm you. Down in the dumps, it'll lift you up. Freaking out because the defense just

down in the dumps, it'll lift you up. Freaking out because the defense just gave up a field goal and now the game is tied and heading in overtime, it'll keep you from throwing the taco dip onto the ceiling.

A 99-year-old woman just set the Guinness World Record for the oldest person ever to crowd surf, and she did it during a Brantley Gilbert show. This is the Most Country Kix 106.3. Kenny Chesney's Carry On is next.

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beer joint with a few of the guys. 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And boy, let me tell you, she was the prettiest thing I'd ever seen in a pair of boots. 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

0: Cody Johnson with the fall in the most country, Kicks 106.3. I'm Kelly Wild, and Lainey Wilson wrote Tim McGraw a letter when she was a teenager, but he never received it. So now, about 20 years later, he wrote her one back with what he would have said back then. I got Tim McGraw coming up, plus Morgan Wallen and George Burge with Luke Bryan.
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2: Tonight, expect intermittent showers and thunderstorms, with temperatures hovering around 55, rising to 59 overnight. Winds will be from the southwest, ranging from 2 to 9 miles per hour, gusting up to 21 miles per hour. Tomorrow, anticipate a high near 79, falling to 75 in the afternoon, with possible showers and thunderstorms before 5 p.m. Winds will shift to the west, gusting up to 20 miles per hour. Tomorrow night, enjoy mostly clear conditions, with a low around 47. Looking ahead, Sunday and Monday will bring sunshine, with highs near 70 and 74 respectively.

Megan Maroney, who said she prepared for her current Cloud 9 tour by wearing a weighted vest to rehearsals and then wearing one while she was singing on a treadmill. 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

0: Keith Urban, whose Yacht Rock album came out today, said even he was surprised to make it. Keith said, quote, none of this was preconceived. I never in a million years thought I would end up making a Yacht Rock album. This is the Most Country Kicks 106.3. 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

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Hope you have a good weekend. Coe Wetzel and Kenan Thompson from SNL, they weren't in together, but they were on the show. Also, drama over a celebrity interview involving two members of our show. 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

0: Ella Langley, who posted a stripped-down cover of Shania's You're Still the One on piano. 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
3: Tonight, expect intermittent showers and thunderstorms, with temperatures hovering around 55, rising to 59 overnight. Winds will be from the southwest, ranging from 2 to 9 miles per hour, gusting up to 21 miles per hour. Tomorrow, anticipate a high near 79, falling to 75 in the afternoon, with possible showers and thunderstorms before 5 p.m. Winds will shift to the west, gusting up to 20 miles per hour. Tomorrow night, enjoy mostly clear conditions, with a low around 47. Looking ahead, Sunday and Monday will bring sunshine, with highs near 70 and 74 respectively.